0: score with the Red Sox and Angels. And earlier today, it was the Cardinals absolutely thumping the Cubs at Wrigley, 17-1 the final there. And the Nationals beat the Pirates 5-9. Now the Mariners are firing up in earnest for the players as they come out on the field to their intros. Mariners getting ready for the first game of the three-game series. Luis Castillo on the hill. No piggyback situation for him, although ever since they went to that, that is something that has really helped him. He's dropped his ERA in that time, or had an ERA in that time, almost 2 points lower than what it was going into the piggyback. So interesting to see where he will be pitching on the home field today with the big crowd and not in the piggyback situation. On the other side, Dylan Cease, 4-4, a 3.02 ERA, missed a lot of the season on the IL, but came back firing strikes. He is among the strikeout leaders in baseball, struck out 10 his last time out, but also walked 5. So get that pitch count up, look for your opportunities, and if you don't have to swing, maybe don't. And see what you can do against the pen. We shall see how this all plays out. What we do know will happen coming up next, it is time for Out of Left Field with Gary and Goldie. And there's no doubt about it, this is a big series for both teams that will be taking the field tonight. They're going to get into that as the pregame show continues right here on the NC Machinery Mariners Radio Network.
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0: Like in a training accident when she was only 2 years old.
1: She had 7 different surgeries over the span of 9 years, and there were tons of complications.
0: I couldn't be the mom my kids needed me to be.
1: She missed so much.
0: After my last surgery, I got an infection so bad I thought it was going to kill me.
1: I told her she couldn't leave me yet. There was still so much she had to see. I hadn't even graduated.
0: I'm doing much better now. I may have lost my leg, but I've gained

I think it's difficult. I think a lot of people sometimes think I'm a robot. I'm not a robot. I have emotions. I have feelings. And it can be really difficult to go through a lot of that. And, you know, I'm 24 years old trying to navigate a lot. And I think at times I've been in this world for 4 years now and you would never change any of it. But there are times that it is hard. And there are times that, you know, it probably affects me a little bit more than I do put on. And, you know, I would never change any of that for the world. But

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14: Guests, celebrities, family, crew members, and more. So Taylor Swift and Travis Kelce, they have finally tied the knot, and they did it in New York City. The FIFA World Cup is now officially on to the round of 16. The three final matches of the round of 32 were completed on Friday. Egypt got past Australia in penalty kicks. Argentina survived a scare over Cape Verde as Lionel Messi picked up his 20th career World Cup goal, and it was Colombia knocking off Ghana 1-0, moving on to the round of 16. 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
11: Celebrities, family, crew members, and more. So Taylor Swift and Travis Kelce, they have finally tied the knot, and they did it in New York City. The FIFA World Cup is now officially on to the round of 16. The three final matches of the round of 32 were completed on Friday. Egypt got past Australia in penalty kicks. Argentina survived a scare over Cape Verde as Lionel Messi picked up his 20th career World Cup goal. And it was Colombia knocking off Ghana 1-0, moving on to the round of 16. 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Well, we told you about Argentina surviving. It showed that Argentina may not be as formidable an opponent as they looked going into the 2026 FIFA World Cup. Craig Burley, ESPN soccer analyst of ESPN FC, said, "We saw Argentina perhaps show their age a bit.
12: But what would slightly concern me is I think aging Argentinian team is wrong, but it's a slightly older Argentinian team. And I think we saw glimpses of that as the game went on, as the second half went on, as the extra time went on. They looked tired.
13: Yeah.
12: And this is going to be a long old tournament and getting played in hot stadiums, particularly the ones that don't have roofs on them. And a lot of these games are going to go to the extra time. And I think that may expose this slightly older Argentinian side, particularly one with Messi at 38, and he looked gassed at the end. Rodrigo De Paul, you know, not a few of these
13: Enzo
12: guys.
13: Enzo Fernandez got cramps.
12: Yeah, I mean, so if you said to me at the end of the game, who was the fitter of the two sides, it was Cape Verde. Yeah.
11: As for Egypt, they get past Australia in the penalty kicks. What did we learn from Egypt as they move forward to the next round of the knockout stage?
12: Nothing from their performance against Australia, who are extremely limited. Workmanlike, but limited. I mean, I can't tell you. They, they,

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0: the Muppets were there, and they got banned from the racetrack because I guess the Muppet people didn't like do their due diligence as far as like or there was a sponsor conflict or something, and we did something with the Muppets out in the middle of a cornfield next to the racetrack. But I've never actually been inside. So
1: if you ever do come inside, make sure you bring the gold bond.
0: Yeah,
1: because you need the green bottle, and you better
0: the gold bond 400. It's God bless America, happy America.
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0: 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Is that the official song of Marty McGee?
1: I mean, it's got to be up there. It's either, you know, Waylon, of course, is the theme song.
0: Of course.
1: But, man, this one's in the top five of

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He'll be on the air in just a couple hours.

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2: 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Lead 4-3.
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7: Brayden is 12 years old, just graduated fifth grade, and he's up in Linden. 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
3: 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It's the Blue Jays and Mariners from Seattle, followed by the Cardinals and Cubs. 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
6: Happy 4th of July to you all as we celebrate the 250th anniversary of the birth of the United States. So glad to be with you for the next 3 hours. We take you up till 4 p.m. Eastern. Alongside Tanitra Batiste, I'm Lance Meadow. It is game day here on ESPN Radio, the ESPN app, Sirius XM Channel 80, presented by Progressive Insurance. Multiple ways you'd interact with us here on the program. You give us a ring at 888-SAY-ESPN, 888-729-3776. Could also hit us up on social media. She is at Tanitra Batiste. I am at Lance Meadow. One word, last name, M-E-D-O-W. This is a day, Tanitra, that is synonymous with sports. We're going to put things in a historical context, but the

0: 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And speaking of local sports, a lot of it going on today as the spring prep season wraps up. Three state tournament soccer games, two title games. Right now, Sehome's playing against Columbia River in Federal Way in a third-place game as the Mariners try to get that bronze. After that, in Federal Way, Squalicum and Bainbridge dueling it out for the 2A state title in boys soccer. And after that, Meridian trying to cap off its Cinderella run through the 1A tournament as they play Vashon Island at 5 o'clock with a couple of chances to bring home some real hardware here in Whatcom County. But for now, we go back to the phones as we have a dear friend of the show, Woody Harward, calling in. You may remember, of course, his son, Joe Harward, who we've called his number a lot here on KPUG in sports, basketball, football, and such. But Woody Harward, also a friend of the great Terry Todd. Thanks for coming and calling in today, Woody. Really appreciate it.
1: Well, thank you, Jason, for doing what you're doing.
0: Absolutely. So what was your relationship with Terry, Woody? How'd you know him?
1: 50 years ago, a young Woody Harward was a Red Raider, and Terry Todd, I was a seventh grader at Whatcom Middle School, and Terry Todd and Rick and Elsner and Alboard and all the fellas used to hang out with Coach Todd at the house. And Kitty would feed us, treated us like our own. I think that Kitty was the original Kool-Aid mom. the neighborhood was full of us playing wiffle ball. Terry would be out there coaching us. He coached some unbelievable youth football teams, some basketball teams. I think that Rick learned how to shoot from his dad. But what a legend, not just a Western legend, but what a Bellingham High School Red Raider legend. That guy turned hundreds of thousands of young men that had nothing into great human beings. And, I'm not sad for his loss. I'm sad for our loss because our boys, my boys, Joe and Jesse, they absolutely loved him. And, he'd come out to the high school and he'd talk to the fellas. He'd come out and watch basketball games. I know he had a grandson, or has a grandson that's a Bayhawk. But the Todd family is an institution here in Whatcom County. I had one of my very first jobs scrubbing tires at a car wash there on Sunset. And I just want Rick to know how much I love him, how much I appreciate what he does for high school sports. But high school sports would not be where high school sports is today here in Whatcom County if it wasn't for a guy like Terry Todd. But Terry gave his life, his love. Him and Kitty were there all the time. It didn't matter if Rick and I were 13 or 14 years old. He was there on the sideline with Bell West and a group of guys that really turned a lot of lives around. And it wasn't because he was a yeller. He taught me to be an inspiration. Everybody knows that I'm a yeller, he wasn't. He was a man of very quiet demeanor, but he was an unbelievable athlete at Bellingham High School. He played when they had no face masks, which was scary, but he gave everything he had for youth, no matter whether it was youth football or high school football, or even as he was a legend at Western and Western football. So I appreciate you guys doing this. It was good therapy for me. A sad day in our community, but God is definitely happy to have Terry Todd on his sideline right now, coaching his kickers, and coach, more importantly, the Spirit of God and the love of Jesus Christ. So, thanks, Rick. I love you.
2: Let me tell you something. My dad absolutely loved you, and I got to tell you, he would tell the story of Woody Harward over and over and over again. And the story was this, Woody, that my dad thought you were one of the most inspirational people he had ever met. My dad had so much respect for you and so much admiration for you because, Jason, listen to this. for the Bellingham High School football team. And my dad would tell the story over and over again. He had never seen the most inspirational award given to a non-football player. I was a 2 or 3 years in a row to the trainer, Woody Harwood. Woody was the heart. My dad said Woody was the heartbeat of Red Raider football. And Woody, he would talk about you all the time. I mean, and tell stories. We have so many great stories. And we got to keep telling Woody. I mean, but yeah, he loved you. He adored you. He respected you. He admired you. And I just want to let you know that, that in our family, we would hear Woody Harwood stories. And that's just how my dad was.
1: Well, the best thing about your dad is he always gave great respect for guys that did their job. And even though I was an equipment manager and then became a sports trainer there at Bellingham High School, you know, we had a job to do. And he'd come to me with that, just that beautiful smile and just tell me, thanks, Woody, for, you know, being here and doing what you're doing, which would give me the fire to continue to do what I was doing. So young athletes just need to know that, don't quit. Don't stop. Just keep doing what you're doing. It doesn't matter what your job is. You could be on the sidelines being the equipment guy, and you can still motivate. You can still inspire somebody. But the most important thing is you're a part of the team, and you can get the job done by helping them win ball games. So, and we had great ball clubs back then, and Harry was a big part of that with Coach West. So thank you, Rick. We appreciate you. Jason, I just want to say this. Yeah, I really appreciate what you do. You guys have always been great with your fingers on the pulse of Milwaukee County sports wise, but you know, you and Alan do such a great job with youth sports, and just thank you for giving us an opportunity to vent. I know it's not talking about the Mariners, or it's not talking about Seaholm or you know, those hot soccer teams that are playing right now, which deserve their respect as well. But thank you so much, Jason, for what you do. And hey, one last time, go Raiders.
2: That's right. Go Big Red. Thanks, Woody.
3: Hey, thank you for the kind words, Woody. And, you know, absolutely a newfound respect after hearing, you know, the reverence the great Terry Todd had for you. And Rick, just so cool to hear about that and the special place the Harwoods had in your family.
2: Yeah, absolutely. I mean, Woody was, you know, in my dad's mind, Woody was a legend. I mean, here is the manager of the team firing up the team. I mean, butting heads with guys. I mean, getting them, you know, going. And, you know, I just kind of felt like Woody was part of the coaching staff. And, you know, back in the day, Jason, I mean, the Bellingham Seaholm game, you'd have to get there 2 hours early to get a seat. I mean, it was big time. It was big time. And, you know, and we had a lot of great programs and just so much respect, you know, for Woody. And boy, those words are, I know, you know, just super meaningful. You know, to me, my mom and our family. Yeah.
3: Super cool to hear that. And of course, if any of you out there have some stories or experiences or just want to say a word about the great Terry Todd who we're missing today, give us a call. Reach out 360-734-1170. He's Rick Todd. I'm Jason Upton. It is Sports Saturday here on KPUG.
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1: This year marks 250 years since the signing of the Declaration of Independence, an event that changed history and ignited the American spirit. Nowhere is that spirit more evident than in the world of sports, and we at KPUG are revisiting some of the greatest calls in sports history, including Al Michaels and the Miracle on Ice.
2: Long shot, Gray able to get a piece of it to sweep it away. 28 seconds. The crowd going insane. Carlomont shooting it into the American end again. Morrow is back there. Now Johnson, 19 seconds. Johnson over to Ramsey. The Legionov gets checked by Ramsey. McClanahan is there. The puck is still loose. 11 seconds. You've got 10 seconds. The countdown going on right now. Morrow up to Schultz. 5 seconds left in the game. Over. You believe it.
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10: 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And of course, shout out to the Western rowing team. Yesterday morning, winning their 10th national title in program history over in Gainesville, Georgia. Just a ridiculous run for one of the top programs we have here in our local area. And just a huge shout out to the Western Rowings team for getting the job done over across the country yesterday. And of course, the line remains open. We're remembering the great Terry Todd, Rick's father and Vikings Hall of Fame coach, who passed away on Tuesday. The line remains open, 360-734-1170. You want to share stories, reflect, look back, just say some words, anything goes. And, you know, Rick, it's been just a fantastic to hear some of the former players from your father call in, talk about his impact on them in the field. But I'm curious, you know, in the family setting, you know, as a dad, what was the lasting impact your father left on you off the field for you?
11: Wow. I'll just tell you, my dad was a man's man. Incredibly, he was a handshake guy. You know, his handshake was as good as his word. He would look you in the eye. But there was something about my dad that he had probably the highest level of intensity of any person I knew, but I think maybe possibly

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10: That's all.
11: Welcome back inside T-Mobile Park, where we just had the marching band leave the field, and they've been replaced by a little parade with some classic, American classic cars out on the field and riding those some very important salmon. The salmon from the salmon races are in these cars, and they're waving parade style as they go around the warning track around the park. This is a new addition to the 4th of July celebrations, and I think I like it. A lot of fun right now happening at the field as we get set for the 1:10 first pitch today. Shane Bieber, Logan Gilbert, your pitching matchup. We will get into that

0: fans here and a great crowd at the ballpark will stick around downtown. Here's the pitch way up and in. It hits Luke Raley. Just ricochets off of Luke's right shoulder like a pinball. He's all right and trots up the first base line. Ouch. He didn't even budge when he took this pitch. Hopefully he got him on the guard on his right arm. He's a left-handed hitter. But Raley hit by a pitch and he's on at first base. Brings up Cole Young. Cole got that five-run rally, started with two outs in the second with a double. Here's the pitch to him. Swing and a miss. And the count is nothing and one. So hope a lot of great memories being made here at the ballpark today. For kids, boys and girls with their moms and dads here at T-Mobile Park. Here's the pitch. Swing and a pop-up behind home plate. Coming back toward us. And it's above us just to the right. Thought it had a chance to get in the booth here. Captain Finney's in here from our promotions and marketing department. And she does everything. She's getting out of the way. Gary, that was closer to you.
1: Yeah, I was on it. I would have had it for sure. For sure.
0: I'm bailing. The 0-2. Swing and a miss by Cole for strike three, and that's going to retire the side. However, the Mariners tack on two more here in the bottom of the fifth inning. A two-run home run off the bat of Dom Canzone. We go to the top half of the sixth inning. Our Mechanics Bank score on this 4th of July, Saturday afternoon, the Mariners 7 and the Blue Jays.
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9: Well, this has been Logan Gilbert's day. He has been outstanding. 7-0 Mariners with the lead over the Blue Jays. We head to the sixth. Logan steps into the first pitch. Here it is. Valenzuela pops it up a mile high on top of home plate. Cal off with the mask. He's drifting over near the dugout. Leans over, makes the catch. Nice play. Logan's retired 16 of 17. That's the first out here in the sixth. Mariners playing long ball today. Randy with a grand slam. Dom Canzone a two-run home run. And Logan has just been sensational. A bloop single that's been the only base runner for the Blue Jays.

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3: Brayden is 12 years old, just graduated fifth grade, and he's up in Linden. Brayden joined us over on Cafe 104.1 this morning, and now he's joining us here live in The Zone. Brayden, good afternoon. Nice to talk to you again today.
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7: So the count is now nothing and two. But Buddy Kennedy takes over at second base for Cole Young. He pinch hit for Cole in the bottom of the seventh, and Miles Mastroboni is now out in right field. So Mastroboni in right for Luke Raley. Logan looking for another strikeout. He's got seven. Next off for the way, and a swing and a line drive to JP at third. Down to a knee, and he makes the catch, and there's one away. Logan Gilbert has retired 22 of 23 batters he has faced this afternoon against the Blue Jays. And here comes Dan Wilson out of the dugout. He's been outstanding, no doubt about it. Sensational performance by Logan Gilbert this afternoon. Logan with seven strikeouts. He now has spanned 998 batters in his major league career. So activity down to the bullpen. And Danny will take the ball from Logan, gives him a pat on the back. This is to give Logan a standing ovation. Big lead, and listen to this crowd. And yes, indeed, a standing ovation for Logan Gilbert. Absolutely spectacular on this glorious Saturday afternoon on the 4th of July. A standing ovation. The tall right-hander walking slowly to the top step of the dugout, a tip of the cap to the big crowd here at T-Mobile Park. So a pitching change for the Mariners. Mariners way on top, 11-0. Don't go away. We'll be back after this timeout.
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15: End of the wind, the 2-2. Swung on and missed, got him. 97 rips it right by Class A. Logan Gilbert, sensational today at T-Mobile Park. 7 scoreless, allows just 1 base runner all day. He has been sensational. A standing ovation from the Mariner fans here at T-Mobile Park as he strides the dugout. Marvelous day for Logan Gilbert.
16: 7 1/3 innings, as Gary said, 1-hit ball. He was perfect through the first 2, 3, 4. I'm looking at the wrong side. He was perfect until 2 outs in the 5th inning and had a tremendous defensive play, too. I'm calling it tremendous because it was Logan. It was actually hilarious if you get the chance to watch it, because he was laughing when he got up. Diving stop, and he was laid full out on the infield to make that play. Pretty fun stuff from Logan Gilbert today. Shannon Dreher coming to you from the Western Washington Toyota broadcast booth, where we witnessed this one along with 41,181 fans, some of them Blue Jays fans, but hey, that makes it that much more fun. Logan Gilbert has been just absolutely tremendous. Over his last 8 starts, we are dating this all the way back to May 22nd, he's 5-1 with a 1.78 ERA, 57 strikeouts in 50 and 2/3.